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0: 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Tady všude. Je relax. Relax Radio.
1: I don't wanna go bad without you. It's a simple plan. I don't wanna go bad without you. Talk to me.